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6: All

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The sky'd be falling and I'd hold you tight. 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Right?

0: 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Hang tight. 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
1: A state of emergency has been declared in BC as the RCMP investigate a possible Okanagan wildfire death in the massive Bald Range fire near Summerland. The possible death reported by a resident of Meadow Valley. On Saturday, Premier David Eby told reporters the wildfire was like a bomb going off. The wildfire has forced some 22,000 residents to evacuate, including the entire Summerland population of 12,000, as well as a further 8,000 told to leave in and around Peachland, both communities on the western shore of Okanagan Lake. The Bald Range fire, now covering more than 10,340 hectares. Evacuees who can stay with family or friends are being encouraged to do so, while emergency support services are there for evacuees who need accommodation, food, clothing, and other necessities. At the same time, though, Penticton residents are waking up with the Bald Range wildfire on their doorstep. Evacuation alerts reaching the city's boundary Saturday, prompting officials to urge residents to prepare grab-and-go kits. The city says, though, there is no immediate risk to residents. Highway 97 is closed between Antlers Beach and Pyramid Picnic area. The regional district of Okanagan-Similkameen says that 201 Forest Service Road is open to non-commercial passenger vehicles traveling between Penticton and Kelowna. There is better news near Vernon, B.C. The B.C. Wildfire Service classifying the Bradley Creek fire as being held after it had been burning out of control. In the Cariboo, an evacuation order was issued Saturday night because of the Palmer Creek fire. In other news, Rental.ca says rents are coming down across the country, but never mind. North Vancouver and Vancouver are the most expensive cities in the country. North Vancouver with the highest average rental listing at more than $3,000. Vancouver at more than $2,600. The BC city with the cheapest asking rent is Kamloops, sitting at more than $1,700 for a one-bedroom apartment. Alberta now has 20 fewer trucking companies, including one involved in a deadly crash in Brandon, Manitoba back in May. Conquer Transportation is one of the carriers deemed to be unsafe, with its safety permit revoked. Alberta's Transportation Minister, Devin Dreesen, says, "We're trying to clean up the industry that it's bad actors giving the industry a black eye." A recall now for Compliments brand smashed 100% chicken burgers. Has to do with an undeclared egg. 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
1: A state of emergency has been declared in BC as the RCMP investigate a possible Okanagan wildfire death in the massive Bald Range fire near Summerland, the possible death reported by a resident of Meadow Valley. On Saturday, Premier David Eby told reporters the wildfire was like a bomb going off. The wildfire has forced some 22,000 residents to evacuate, including the entire Summerland population of 12,000, as well as a further 8,000 told to leave in and around Peachland, both communities on the western shore of Okanagan Lake. The Bald Range fire, now covering more than 10,340 hectares. Evacuees who can stay with family or friends are being encouraged to do so, while emergency support services are there for evacuees who need accommodation, food, clothing, and other necessities. At the same time, though, Penticton residents are waking up with the Bald Range wildfire on their doorstep. Evacuation alerts reaching the city's boundary Saturday, prompting officials to urge residents to prepare grab-and-go kits. The city says, though, there is no immediate risk to residents. Highway 97 is closed between Antlers Beach and Pyramid Picnic area. The regional district of Okanagan-Similkameen says that 201 Forest Service Road is open to non-commercial passenger vehicles traveling between Penticton and Kelowna. There is better news near Vernon, B.C. The B.C. Wildfire Service classifying the Bradley Creek fire as being held after it had been burning out of control. In the Cariboo, an evacuation order was issued Saturday night because of the Palmer Creek fire. In other news, Rental.ca says rents are coming down across the country, but never mind. North Vancouver and Vancouver are the most expensive cities in the country. North Vancouver with the highest average rental listing at more than $3,000. Vancouver at more than $2,600. The BC city with the cheapest asking rent is Kamloops, sitting at more than $1,700 for a one-bedroom apartment. Alberta now has 20 fewer trucking companies, including one involved in a deadly crash in Brandon, Manitoba back in May. Conquer Transportation is one of the carriers deemed to be unsafe, with its safety permit revoked. Alberta's Transportation Minister, Devin Dreesen, says we're trying to clean up the industry, that it's bad actors giving the industry a black eye. A recall now for Compliments brand smashed 100% chicken burgers. Has to do with an undeclared egg. The product sold across the country at various retailers, including Sobeys, Foodland, Freshco, Safeway, Thrifty Foods, and Amazon. Health officials advise don't eat, sell, serve, or distribute the product. From the Vista National News Desk, I'm John Crawford.
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Here's a track from Memory Lane on Go FM.

Sunday, the day of rest, but here we are, early in the morning together. It's Mark here. Hello to you. Hopefully you're having a start of a great day today, and I'm happy to be here with you on this Sunday. I really mean that from the bottom of my arse and my heart, the bottom of my heart. I wasn't meant to say arse, although that's probably the same as well. So anyway, let's have a good Sunday together. Let's do some fun stuff. What?

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the 9th today. 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

Well, it's Mark here. I've had a bit of a trip back over in the UK and I'm back into Canada now. Happy to be here. But I've missed out on a lot of stuff. You know, I wanted to go and see the Spider-Man movie in the theatres, not seen that. Super Troopers 3, want to go and watch that as well. I just not had the time. And when you have kids, you know, I can't go to the theatres because then if we're going to take my wife to the theatre to watch a movie, we need a babysitter. That's going to be expensive. And then theatres can be expensive. We just can't do it. It's one of them. You just got to wait till it streams, which isn't fun either as well. But yeah, I've just got to wait till it comes out on streaming devices.

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0: Matchbox 20, Go FM. Samara the Martian hanging out with you here, and we're having some small talk.
1: Yeah, we're just having a little chitty chat, a little small talk chat.
0: So I was reading the Wall Street Journal here that psychologists have said we need to reintroduce the small talk into society because our digital lives has pulled us apart from each other. Mm. And small talk is actually a quick way. They did some studies. They found we usually enjoy it. It makes you feel happy and can make you feel more connected to just the people in your community.
1: Makes in short sense. Order. You know, I was thinking about this and I was like, you know what we've also lost? Mm. Water cooler chats. Because you don't meet at the water cooler and then just like chat about the episode of Friends that you saw or whatever.
0: Nobody's doing that anymore.
1: No. Like, I just feel like we're just, I don't know. I just wanted to point it out.
0: You just want to bring back the water cooler.
1: I find
0: every time I go into the, but because you know what? Sometimes you feel a little awkward when you go into the coffee room at your business and you're like, oh, who's this? Oh, it's accounting
1: in here
0: now today.
1: Well, you know, or you'll come in and everyone's looking at their phone.
0: I know.
1: Right? So like,
0: I have a girl, she sleeps in the corner, kind of freaks us out sometimes. She has like a little afternoon power nap. I go, took me a couple weeks to react. She's in there.
1: Napping is good.
0: Napping is good.
1: I won't come in the number of a napping. But I do think, like, I agree. Small talk is really fun. Mm. It does make you feel really connected, and it does often brighten your day.
0: Yeah, and usually you can have a little small talk with somebody, and usually tell that story to somebody else later. Oh, man, I was standing in line, this lady said this thing. And you never know who you're going to meet.
1: You never know who you're going to meet or what they're going to say.
0: That sometimes you're like, oh, this is going to be a roller coaster.
1: There, we've had some small talk conversations, and it definitely gave us something to talk about. Nope. Here's Bonnie Raitt on GoFM.

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0: Rob Bass, DJ Easy Rock. It Takes Two. Go FM. Samara the Martian hanging out with you here on this Sunday. Fun one. That song released in... what year do you think that song came out?
1: Close, like 91.
0: 88.
1: Whoa.
0: Became one of the defining tracks of the golden age of hip-hop, helped bring rap music further into the mainstream with its huge energy, the unforgettable beat, and of course the chemistry between Rob Bass and DJ Easy Rock.
1: I always
0: love when the DJ and the hype guy, they got the thing going. When they're vibing.
1: 100%.
0: The song itself became a classic, and it's actually, and this is my favorite thing, I know we love to dig into where it was sampled. We're going to play it here. It Takes a Break from Lynn Collins' Think About It that came out in 1972. Listen here.

0: Samara and the Martian hanging out with you on a beautiful Sunday and feeling the heat so much that I have just been sweating.
1: Been sweating a lot.
0: Yeah.
1: Sweat.
0: But from the sun.
1: Yes.
0: Yeah.
1: Yes.
0: Maybe not as fun.
1: You know what is fun, though? Maidenplateincanada.ca.
0: And,
1: of course, as I'm sure many of you know by now, is our great initiative here by our radio stations to find great local Canadian artists.
0: Yeah.
1: Put them on display and put a few of them on the air.
0: Right.
1: And so we love to dig in and find some of them and do just that. And so today we turn to Vancouver and an artist called Constant, who is a sonic avalanche that writes music from the basement of her soul. She's got a little bit of R&B, jazz, neo-soul, which we've discussed the branding on that there a little bit before. And she's inspired by some of our favorites, Lauryn Hill and Erykah Badu, and of course, Miss Winehouse. So here she is. The song's called I'd Like.

0: That is wonderful.
1: Oh,
0: the vocals on her are outstanding.
2: Wow, we might have to try to reach out to that
0: one.
2: Might
0: have to reach out to Constance.
2: Have a chat. Because that's beautiful.
0: That's beautiful. You can hear the Badu, the Lauryn Hill, the White House, all the Neil Soul that's in there. Yeah, Constance. So if you like that, go give it a listen over on maidenplayedincanada.ca.
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0: Smart and the Martian hanging out with you here on Go FM, and it's that time in the show for
1: Weird News.
0: All right, this might be the most Canadian problem ever. A tiny Newfoundland town has finally gotten rid of something that has been haunting residents there for more than two decades.
1: Ooh, a ghost?
0: A giant pile of rotten fish sauce.
1: Oh, no.
0: Almost can't even get through that. St. Mary's, Newfoundland, Labrador had an abandoned fish sauce factory sitting empty after the business shut down. The problem, they didn't just leave the building. No, they left 110 tanks full of fermenting fish sauce. That's a tongue twister there.
1: That is a tongue twister. But you're telling me that the company shut down and they were just like, yeah, fish sauce, we're just going to leave it.
0: They went belly up like
1: you
0: a fish.
1: They'd have to... Bad joke. Yeah. Okay, keep going.
0: So the smell became legendary, obviously. Residents would say that if the wind blew in the wrong direction, it would just come into town. People wouldn't be able to go outside. They had to close up their windows.
1: It's like a monster movie. The wind has turned.
0: The wind has turned.
1: You can smell the fish.
0: And so finally, they got it cleaned up. Crews were able to remove the fish sauce. They're going to drain the tanks, absorb the material with peat moss.
1: Oh, you got to love peat moss.
0: Hey, great Canadian contribution there. And move it to a specifically prepared disposal site.
1: 12 feet in the ground.
0: Oh, great. It's like they're hiding the cores of nuclear waste and then this fish sauce on the peat. Expected cleanup cost is just shy of 2 million Canadian bucks.
1: Wow. Well, I am very happy for that town that it no longer reeks of dead fish. But shame on that company for leaving it.

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0: all try to say it the same high note that, of course.
1: Steven Tyler's got it there.
0: Steven Tyler's got it. That's Aerosmith right here on Go FM. It's Samara and the Martian, and it is now time to play
1: Keep It or Cancel It. Okay, today, texting K as a reply to a text.
0: Just the letter.
1: Just the letter K. Okay, reasons to keep it. It's one letter. It means I got it. It's quick. Not everybody has time to type out a novel just to say okay. Sometimes it's just a little, it's like a little nod. It's a right there.
0: Well, reasons to cancel it. Nothing says I'm more annoyed with you than the quick, lonely, sad little K. Mm. It's short, it's icy, and it leaves the other person wondering, like, what they just did wrong. Why can't you just put an O? Okay.
1: Yeah.
0: It's only two more.
1: It does strike a lot of fear into the younger generations, I've been told.
0: They shake in their boots when they see the K.
1: All right. You know the text line there, 250-860-1015. We just need keep it, cancel it, maybe even just a K. Let us know.

0: The city of Yellowknife is currently undertaking a major sewage force main replacement project along 50th Avenue between 45th Street and the new lift station near Schools Draw Avenue. The first phase will require a full closure of the 44th Street and 50th Avenue intersection. Motorists are asked to plan ahead, allow extra travel time, and follow all posted signage and traffic control personnel. For updates on traffic impacts, transit detours, and project information, visit the City of Yellowknife website.
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2: I always turn into dance hall there. I was like, meow, meow.
0: I just want to be a hype person.
2: Who doesn't want to be a hype guy? Hype guy. All right, you know what? We're hyping up now. Let's keep it or cancel it. Today, we are determining whether we will keep or cancel simply replying K to text messages.
0: I do it all the time.
2: You are a K culprit.
0: I am a K pop popper.
2: Yes, yep. Yes. Okay, we got a couple texts coming in here. Sandy said K is efficient. I'm a busy woman.
0: I agree, fine. With Sandy.
2: Bev said one letter, one intention, done.
0: Right.
2: I like that too. Donna saying a K is a complete sentence and I stand by it.
0: Well, I agree with all of the people that have texted in so far. Because let's be honest, it's just a letter. Like it doesn't.
2: K.
0: K.
2: But see, you're going K. Nobody says K.
0: I do.
2: K.
0: K.
2: K. K.
0: That's
2: K.
0: That's all it is. I think people just take written
2: words. Oh, your eyes twitching. Oh, geez. This is getting intense over here. She's giving me this like little twitchy left eye starts happening.
0: Rude. Anyway, okay. Yeah. It's not up to us. It's up to you.
2: 250-860-1015.

0: go.
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0: Do you think Christina Aguilera replies K?
1: Yeah, she's an elder millennial, so I think that she's, and she's a busy lady, so she's just like,
0: oh,
1: yeah,
0: I think Christina Aguilera is well beyond being an elder millennial.
1: No, she's like in her early 40s.
0: Yeah, that's fair. That's fair. All right. That's because we're playing Keep It or Cancel It right now, and the topic at hand today is whether or not we should keep or cancel simply replying K to a text message. K.
1: Just a K.
0: Just a K. So we got more texts here on this one. 250-860-1015. Carol says, I asked my sister if she wanted to come to my mom's birthday dinner, and she just replied K. Not even a K exclamation mark. Just K. Stone cold. Cancel.
1: I mean, I guess I can kind of see where that might come across as a bit. Because you're like, hey, you want to come to mom's birthday? Like, it's going to be a really good time. And she's like, K.
0: Yeah. Carrie here said, my boss replied K to my resignation letter. I deserved at least a full okay. That's pretty good. That's pretty good. I think there's a time and place for the K. If you're like, hey, can you also grab, bread from the market? K, right? But if you're like a big serious convo and you're like, K, you know that you messed up.
1: Very much so. Like, the K must be used appropriately.
0: Yes, K does have to be used appropriately in that situation.
1: And when it needs to be used. Like, if you ask me to, like, pick up milk, like, I'll just say K. What about if you put KK? Because sometimes I put the two Ks because I feel like that's...
0: Yeah, I think KK is fine.
1: It's
0: KK
1: more,
0: is fun.
1: It's fun, right?
0: KK is fun. Just like, see? KK. One K, not good. Two Ks, right. Three Ks, that's too many Ks.
1: Then you're very excited about whatever it is you're agreeing to do. So, okay, 250-860-1015. Let us know how you feel about the single letter K as...

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Adulthood tip. 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
1: Right about now, the Funk Soul Brother. Check it out now. The Funk Soul.

0: one of the original DJs that brought us electronic music to the mainstream. That was Fatboy Slim right here on GoFM. You're hanging out with Samara and the Martian, and we are truly hoping that we get to see him. He's coming to Vancouver.
1: His only Canadian stop,
0: end of September. So if you are a fan of the Fatboy Slim, come with us.
1: It's going to be a lot of fun. It's going to be good. Okay.
0: Back to the topic at hand. We've been playing Keep It or Cancel It.
1: Yes.
0: We want to know, should we be keeping or canceling replying with the single letter K in a text message?
1: Yes, okay. We've got quite a few texts in on this one. And you know what? I think we're going to be keeping the K.
0: It looks like more people are leaning towards keeping.
1: We are pro-K.
0: Yeah.
1: Pro-K. It's quick. It's efficient. It might be a little bit icy, but I think that it has its time and place. K can be used as sort of an aggressive retort.

0: It can also just be used to say, I got this.
1: Yeah. Just remember the tone of whoever you're speaking to.
0: You just got to make sure that you're watching the tone of the text.
1: The tone of the text. And like I said a little earlier, if you really want to make sure that you're not coming across as being icy, just drop another K.
2: Hey, yeah, I want to shoot, baby, shoot.

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1: Yep,

0: It has been a lovely Sunday hanging out with y'all right here.
1: Had a lot of fun.
0: I'm Samara.
1: I'm the Martian.
0: And we're done.
1: We're done.
0: We're done for the day. We're done for the day. We're gone for the week.
1: Nap.
0: We'll go have a nap.
1: Tired.
0: A lovely Sunday cat nap.
1: Oh,
0: I love a Sunday cat nap. But we'll be back next weekend. So thank you so much for playing along with us and hanging out with us. We hope you enjoy the rest of your Sunday, and we'll catch you next week. Bye-bye.
1: Bye.

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1: The RCMP say they're investigating a possible fatality in that massive Bald Range wildfire near Summerlin, B.C. A fire which has destroyed homes, left rural homeowners stranded, and forced as many as 22,000 residents to evacuate. The possible death reported by a Summerland area resident as the Mounties work closely with the impacted family. The entire province of B.C. remains under a state of emergency as crews continue battling dozens of out-of-control wildfires. The Bald Range fire in the Okanagan, now occupying more than 103 square kilometers across the Summerland, Peachland, and other districts in the province. Meanwhile, the B.C. Wildfire Service classifies the Bradley Creek fire as being held now in the Cariboo. An evacuation order was issued Saturday night because of the Palmer Creek fire. And as for wildfire smoke, it's being pushed east into Alberta, Saskatchewan, and within days, Ontario. Despite trade irritability when it comes to the U.S., a new poll suggests that Canadians still strongly support helping their American neighbors when disaster hits. 4 in 5 Canadians in a Nanos research poll done for CTV support or somewhat support sending Canadian first responders to help the U.S. with natural disaster relief. 18% oppose or somewhat oppose doing so. Pierre Poilievre is pushing Prime Minister Mark Carney to get tariff-free access for Canadian lumber, steel, aluminum, and autos. In an open letter to Carney, the federal conservative leader says, "We want the win and the good deal promised 15 months ago." This despite the Americans repeatedly saying tariffs are here to stay. Still, the letter does put more pressure on Carney, who won the 2025 election, largely on his elbows-up message. Emergency crews are searching the waters of Cultus Lake, about 20 minutes south of Chilliwack, B.C., for a 13-year-old girl who may have drowned. The RCMP say the girl was floating on a paddleboard when it's believed she suffered a medical emergency. She was not wearing a life jacket. There is a recall for spring water sold through Amazon and Whole Foods Market in B.C., Alberta, and Ontario. The product, Flow Organic Flavored Mineral Spring Water Peach and Blueberry Flavor. Mold is the issue. Whole Foods Market is offering full refunds. There was a time not so long ago that a story in the media about UFOs had to be mocking or silly. After all, you were thought to be crazy if you saw one of these things. These days, they're just another story. The Pentagon releasing the latest batch of declassified UFO or UAP files, including previously unseen videos and images. From the Vista National News Desk, I'm John Crawford.
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1: The RCMP say they're investigating a possible fatality in that massive Bald Range wildfire near Summerlin, B.C. A fire which has destroyed homes, left rural homeowners stranded, and forced as many as 22,000 residents to evacuate. The possible death reported by a Summerland area resident as the Mounties work closely with the impacted family. The entire province of B.C. remains under a state of emergency as crews continue battling dozens of out-of-control wildfires. The Bald Range fire in the Okanagan, now occupying more than 103 square kilometers across the Summerland, Peachland, and other districts in the province. Meanwhile, the B.C. Wildfire Service classifies the Bradley Creek fire as being held now in the Cariboo. An evacuation order was issued Saturday night because of the Palmer Creek fire. And as for wildfire smoke, it's being pushed east into Alberta, Saskatchewan, and within days, Ontario. Despite trade irritability when it comes to the U.S., a new poll suggests that Canadians still strongly support helping their American neighbors when disaster hits. 4 in 5 Canadians in a Nanos research poll done for CTV support or somewhat support sending Canadian first responders to help the U.S. with natural disaster relief. 18% oppose or somewhat oppose doing so. Pierre Poilievre is pushing Prime Minister Mark Carney to get tariff-free access for Canadian lumber, steel, aluminum, and autos. In an open letter to Carney, the federal conservative leader says, "We want the win and the good deal promised 15 months ago." This despite the Americans repeatedly saying tariffs are here to stay. Still, the letter does put more pressure on Carney, who won the 2025 election largely on his elbows up message. Emergency crews are searching the waters of Cultus Lake, about 20 minutes south of Chilliwack, B.C., for a 13-year-old girl who may have drowned. The RCMP say the girl was floating on a paddleboard when it's believed she suffered a medical emergency. She was not wearing a life jacket. There is a recall for spring water sold through Amazon and Whole Foods Market in B.C., Alberta, and Ontario. The product, Flow Organic Flavored Mineral Spring Water Peach and Blueberry Flavor. Mold is the issue. Whole Foods Market is offering full refunds. There was a time not so long ago that a story in the media about UFOs had to be mocking or silly. After all, you were thought to be crazy if you saw one of these things. These days, they're just another story. The Pentagon releasing the latest batch of declassified UFO or UAP files, including previously unseen videos and images. From the Vista National News Desk, I'm John Crawford.
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Your inner 17-year-old still runs the playlist. 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